0: road when you're missing home. Only know you love her when you let her go. And you let her go.
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0: for you, though. There's something I want you to have.
1: Oh, it's beautiful. But wait a minute, isn't this...
0: Yeah, yes it is.
1: But I thought the old lady dropped it into the ocean in the air.
0: Well, baby, I went down and got it for you.
1: Aw, you shouldn't have.

Escuchas ABC Deportes. Sabemos cómo se juega. When your legs don't work like they used to before, and I can't sweep you off of your feet, will your mouth still remember the taste of my love? Will your eyes still smile from your cheek?

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1: When I first saw you, I saw love. And the first time you touched me,